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10: This is the best of the big bands with Glenn Woodcock. Tonight's show was originally broadcast on May 4th, 2008. We hope you enjoy.
11: Here we are now beginning the final hour of tonight's big band program. And getting us here, music from a recent release by David Berger and the Sultans of Swing from New York City, from an album called Champion, but spelled C-H-A-M-P-I-A-N, because that's the first name of their fine young girl singer, Champion Fulton. And this is quickly becoming one of my favorite new releases. Some great stuff by arranger David Berger, recorded in New York City last June and recently released. This is a band that plays regularly at Birdland, and Champion Fulton is their great new girl singer. And we heard, along the lines of an old Jimmy Lunsford tune from the 1930s, I Can't Give You Anything But Love, written by Dorothy Fields and Frank McHugh, and Champion was backed up by a trio made up of members of the Sultans of Swing. To get us going in the final hour of the show, in which we are playing nothing but new bands. You thought the bands were dead? Well, if you've been with us for most of the last 4 hours, I think you've had your mind changed. Here's an orchestra very much alive in Toronto, not performing often enough as far as its fans are concerned. It's the Dave McMurdo Jazz Orchestra and a track from their 2007 release, Nimmons and More. Well, this isn't by Phil Nimmons, so it must be one of the More songs, and it is. Harold Arlen's wonderful tune from The Wizard of Oz, Over the Rainbow. This is a Dave McMurdo arrangement with a solo from alto player John Johnson. The Dave McMurdo Jazz Orchestra on Jazz FM 91.

Wasn't that pretty? Over the Rainbow, Dave McMurdo and his jazz orchestra, Dave's own arrangement of that great Harold Arlen tune, and it featured throughout the alto saxophone of John Johnson, from a 2007 release, Nimmons and More. And if you want to find out more about that band and that release, the website is www.davemcmurdo.com. I'm Glenn Woodcock. We're in the final hour of the Big Band Show tonight on Jazz FM 91. And it's nothing but music by new bands, recent recordings. Here's one from the year 2004, one of the older recordings that we're playing on the show tonight. It's the City Rhythm Orchestra from Philadelphia with guest artist Joey DeFrancesco on Hammond B3 organ. And here's a Count Basie original that they do a great job on called Blues in Hoss's Flats.

0: Written by Diane Schur and arranged by Frank Foster. That was Deedle's Blues, also known as Brand New Man. Recorded by Dave Jones and the Primetime Big Band from Calgary with vocalist Sherry Chaskin in the year 2006. And that's one of the tracks on their CD release called For Our Friends. 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Prior to that, it was Joey DeFrancesco playing the Hammond B3 with the City Rhythm Orchestra from Philadelphia and Count Basie's Blues in Hoss's Flat. When we come back, it will be with music by Swing Shift, the big band from Durham, led by Jim John, and a Sammy Nestico original. He wrote it, did the arrangement, from a 2006 CD release called One More Time. We'll have Hey Burner on Jazz FM 91 in Toronto.
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That was the Swing Shift Big Band, led by Jim John and Sammy Nestico's Hayburner, from their second CD release that came out in 2006, called One More Time. And that band's next gig, as close as I can tell from logging onto their website, swingshiftbigband.com, will be at the Rex, where they perform quite regularly on Saturday afternoons, and they're going to be there at 3 p.m. on Saturday, May the 24th. Another big band from the Oshawa region, Swing Street, is going to be performing on Mother's Day, May the 11th, next Sunday, at Hansa House in Mississauga from 3 to 6 p.m., Now that's at 6650 here Ontario Street, three lights up from the 401 on the left. They'll be dancing for 3 hours. Admission is $10, and that includes light refreshments. For more information, call Julian at 905-728-3742. That's Swing Street, next Sunday at Hansa House in Mississauga. Here's another selection from that fine album that Larry Green has tipped me to, the Jack Kortner New York Big Band, and a CD on the Jazzed Media label called Fast Track. That's Jack Kortner, Kortner spelled with a C, C-O-R-T-N-E-R. A fine arranger, and we're going to hear a great old tune here called Lover Man on Jazz FM 91.

Featuring Marv Stamm on trumpet and Bill May's piano, that was the great Jack Kortner, New York Big Band, and a 2006 recording of Loverman. Now from New York City in 2007, David Berger and the Sultans of Swing with their fine young singer Champion Fulton, and something by Adamson and McHugh that you don't hear recorded all that often anymore. It's a good old tune from a fine new album called I Didn't Mean a Word I Said.

That's a selection from what I think is one of the finest new big band albums around these days, Champion. Champion Fulton with David Berger and the Sultans of Swing, and a New York City recording from just last year called I Didn't Mean a Word I Said. Check it out at www.sultansofswing.com. Well, here's one now by a band that's been around for, I think about 21 years now. Vic Vogel on piano with his great band from Montreal, Le Jazz Big Band, and something from an album called Awesome. This is a Vic Vogel original, and it is going to feature solos from a couple of fine players. Jean Frechette on tenor saxophone, followed by trumpeter Eric Lagacé. Vic Vogel and Le Jazz Big Band, and Vic's own composition and arrangement, simply called Blues Number 2.

Vic Vogel on piano and Le Jazz, big band from Montreal, and a Vogel original simply called Blues Number 2 on Jazz FM 91. To end tonight's big band program here on Jazz FM 91, we have another of the new bands, tenor man Bob Mintzer and his orchestra, from an album called Old School, New Lessons. And this is music recorded live at the Manchester Craftsmen's Guild in Pittsburgh, PA, in the year 2006. This is a Bob Mintzer original composition and arrangement. It's called Go, Go.

0: Recorded live at the Manchester Craftsmen's Guild in Pittsburgh in 2006. That was the Bob Mintzer Big Band from a CD called Old School, New Lessons. And featuring Bob Malik on tenor saxophone and Phil Markowitz on piano, that was a Mintzer original called Go Go. And, well, we're gone, gone. We're out of time on yet another Big Band program here on Jazz FM 91. But I'll be back at 5 next Sunday afternoon, and we'll have more great sounds for you for 5 solid hours. Until next time, thank you so much for listening. I'm Glenn Woodcock. Good night.
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15: My name is Glenn Cross, and welcome to Session Notes. On this week's show, we have pianist-composer Brian Dickinson. Brian has been a mainstay on the Canadian jazz scene for over 35 years. His skills as a jazz pianist, composer, and arranger have been heard on well over 60 recordings, including over 10 of his own releases as a leader. As a sideman, Brian has performed and recorded with many of the greatest international players, including Randy Brecker, Kenny Wheeler, John Abercrombie, Pat LaBarbera, Kirk McDonald, Phil Nimmons, Rob McConnell, Mike Murley, Don Thompson, and Jane Bennett, just to name a few. We hope you enjoy Brian Dickinson here on Session Notes, right here on Jazz FM 91.
16: This is a track that I recorded with Kenny Wheeler back in 1998. It was a joy and like a dream of mine to be able to play with Kenny. It was actually his idea to do this duo recording. We were in New York State playing a concert. He was interviewed by someone from a magazine there, and I happened to be standing there, and they said, well, what do you got coming up next? And he said, well, Brian and I are recording a duo record soon, and that's kind of how I heard about it. Anyway, this was produced by Andrew Hurlbut for his label Hornblower, and later came out on the Italian label Dodicea Luna. And it was recorded at the Glenn Gould, which was a beautiful place to record a duo record, and gorgeous Steinway. A joy to play with Kenny. It would have been nice to have time, as with a lot of these things, we did it in one afternoon, and just did a mix of his tunes and my tunes. And this tune is called Remembrance.

This is a track from the big band record I did, Music for Jazz Orchestra, October 2017, I believe. And one of the reasons I wanted to record this record was kind of a dedication to Kenny Wheeler. Kenny had just passed, and myself and Jim Vivian traveled to London, England, and went to a memorial service for him. It was all kind of poignant the way it all happened. I'd been doing quite a bit of big band writing, and I was teaching at Humber College, and we wanted to do a thing featuring Kenny, and I tried to get a hold of him, couldn't get a hold of him, and then I found out he was ill, and then he actually died while we were getting ready to do this concert, so it all turned into a bit of a memorial. Anyway, and I wrote a three-part suite dedicated to him called The Gentle Giant Suite that was done on this recording. This version, it features myself on piano solo, and Jim Vivian plays a beautiful bass solo, and Kelly Jefferson soars over the last statement of the melody.

Yeah, this track, again, was another duo recording. I love playing duo, and I've done a number of duo albums with different people over the years and hope to do more. You know, I've always liked the conversation that can happen between two improvisers. And one of my favorite improvisers was always Lee Konitz. I've been listening to Lee Konitz since I was about 15 or 16. And I've always loved his playing and the originality in his playing. Just a very, very honest player. And anyway, I got the chance to record with him duo. Again, we did this at the Glenn Gould as well on a gorgeous Steinway. And it was a real challenge, I mean, for a number of reasons. I mean, those that know Lee, I mean, he can

He can be a very funny guy. He can also be kind of uptight, you know. and it always kind of goes up and down in the sessions. And the other thing about him, I think I used the word honest before, and he's always been the kind of guy that stays away from any sort of cliches and just tries to play like himself and no one else. And I found playing with him, you know, his playing kind of demanded that of me as well. You know, really tried to make every note count. Anyway, it was an honor to be able to play with him, and I wish he was still around and we could still do that.

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10: This is a track from a record I did with featuring Kelly Jefferson and Luis Denison on alto and tenor saxophones. I was always very influenced by the music of Lee Konitz and Warren Marsh and Lenny Tristano and the groups of that time. And I'd always wanted to do a record with like a cross currents kind of record with alto and tenor saxophone. In my teaching at Humber College, I taught this improv class, and I never thought we delved enough into rhythm. And I actually started working on that for a class there, working on some rhythmic ideas. And it just kind of grew and grew and grew and grew. And then I ended up writing a whole bunch of tunes that went along with these rhythmic ideas, and hence this record, The Rhythm Method. Anyway, I called this tune, it's Hewer Nolan. Again, a lot of the tracks, recordings, compositions of Lenny Tristano and Lee Konitz, they're lines written on standards. And of course, this is written on It's You or No One. Anyway, it also features Neil Swainson and Ted Warren on drums.

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1: This track is called an old standard, I Loves You Porgy, from Porgy and Bess. It was recorded on a record called Fish's Eddy with a guy who was very near and dear to me, George Mraz, the bassist. And I knew George, for a good 30 years anyway. And we both shared a love of fly fishing, and we used to fish a lot together down in the Catskills area of New York State. And actually, Fish's Eddy is a little town right by there. I put a street sign on the CD cover because no one believed it would be spelled that way, which is F-I-S-H-S. This is the first track from that recording, I Loves You Porgy. And I recorded it with George on bass and Ethan Ardelli on drums in May 2013.

I find a lot of these recordings are featuring people that have been near and dear to me over the years, and I've had a long relationship with saxophonist Jerry Bergonzi, and this recording is from Other Places, the second CD I recorded with Jerry. This track is called The Unreal McCoy, dedicated, of course, to one of my heroes, McCoy Tyner. It also features Jim Vivian on bass and Ted Warren on drums, and this is recorded back in 2010.

This track is from a recording I did with Ted Quinlan, Absolutely Dreaming, a recording he did in May 2018. I've had a long relationship with Ted. We recorded a duo record some time ago as well, and we've played a lot together over the years. Great guitarist and a great friend of mine. Anyway, this tune of his is called Babylon. I just thought it was a beautiful ballad on the record. It's funny, I'd listened to the track many times before and played it with him, and I always thought it was some sort of, you know, philosophical statement on Babylon and the fact that people can't, you know, communicate right, and et cetera, et cetera. And, you know, Ted's beautiful kind of comment on that. And anyway, Babylon is a small town in Long Island, so that's where the name came from.

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13: Hello, listeners, and welcome to the show. I'm your host, Mark Procopio, coming to you from downtown Toronto, home of the blue and white. A quick thank you to all who made this possible. You know who you are. Shout out to my beautiful wife, Christina, for putting this together for me. As I thought about how to approach the next hour with you, I figured what better way than to share a few tunes by some of the most influential players to me as a young musician, and that instrument being the drums. There's a mix of classics and contemporary music that I am so thrilled to play today, and so we'll start where it began for me. And in thinking of those beginnings, I think Elvin Jones and John Coltrane. For these two, I decided to choose a tune that I know I listened to a ton when I first heard it, became fixated with the rhythm from this tune, and spent a lot of time with the album. On top of that, the McCoy Tyner solo is also iconic. John Coltrane, The Night Has a Thousand Eyes, from the 1960 recording released as Coltrane Sound in 1964. Following that, another great influence, Tony Williams, who's had the privilege of playing in those great Miles Davis ensembles during the 1960s. This tune features a nice Tony solo break and really highlights for me his crisp ride cymbal and clean comping. Miles Davis with the title track from his 1963 album, Seven Steps to Heaven.

Welcome back. The next tune on the hour features drummer Damion Reed, who was a drummer I listened to a ton of since he was on Robert Glasper's first few records, which I always had top of mind. I really love Robert's interesting melodies in this next song, Couch in a Meter with Permutations in 5 to really drive the song forward. A beautiful tune off his 2006 recording, In My Element, called You Oughta Praise Him.

0: 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Longa McQuaid, where the music begins.
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7: Walter Smith III, who's played with many a great, features in his rendition of the Benny Golson composition, Stablemates, from his live recording, Live in Paris. This incredible live recording features Matt Brewer on the bass, Aaron Goldberg on the piano, Ambrose Akinmusier on the trumpet, and the inimitable Marcus Gilmore on the drums.

And now, a highlight from what I dubbed the Texas School of Drums, Eric Harland, on this 2009 recording by Aaron Goldberg and Guillermo Klein, which moves forward on a modulation to the form that the masterful touch of Eric Harland absolutely completes, a rendition of the Charlie Parker tune, Blues for Alice. But first, a song off his 2010 album, Lines of Oppression. I always appreciated this drummer's knack for seemingly pulling out an implied time signature, grappling with it, then putting it back in its box to then grab another and grapple with that. Ari Honig with How High the Moon.

And now we've got three tracks lined up for you here, beginning with Steve Lehman Octet, featuring drummer Tyshawn Sorey, who has played with all sorts of great abstract and complex jazz composers, playing on a tune that presents a challenging listen with many layers from the 2014 recording Mise en Abîme. This song is called Glass Enclosure Transcription. Then a tune by a modern group who are gaining steam crafting experimental jazz and hip-hop, the trio from Denmark, Athletic Progression, with the tune Saffron Baby, off their 2021 album Cloud High in Dreams But Heavy in the Air. And to finish, I leave you with a collaboration by vocalist Jordan Raquet and drummer Richard Spaven off Richard's album Real Time, with a tune called Show Me What You Got. That's bound to give a good head bop wherever you're listening.

0: And that was Richard Spavin and Jordan Raquet off Richard's album Real Time with a tune called Show Me What You Got. 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It's been a pleasure to be with you this evening, and I hope you will. Bye-bye.
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1: Anita O'Day swinging a little Cole Porter from 1959. It's DeLovely. Such a great big band singer. The thing about being a big band singer is, yeah, you have to stand up there and you have to be in front of a whole bunch of guys playing their instruments, but you also have to work your way into the music. And Anita's feel and her sense of rhythm was so good. She knew exactly where to sing with all of those wonderful ensembles. That's why she was just as good as she was. Good morning. Welcome to the show. It's Monday. It's the first Monday of May. I almost want to sing a madrigal right now. On the show today, lots of great music to start your week and to start your morning. Hope you can stick around and enjoy it with me. And as always, if you want to say hi, you can reach out via email, heather@jazz.fm. Coming up, a little Chick Corea, Bill Frisell, and let's start it off with something, I don't know, maybe if you're slipping back to sleep right now, maybe it's a little too early for you. How about this one? Tell me a bedtime story on Jazz FM 91.

0: Chick Corea, that's one for Oscar, a tune that he wrote for Oscar. Of course, that is Oscar Peterson. And that's from a collection of musicians who wanted to celebrate Oscar on an album called Oscar with Love. That was recorded right here in Toronto. Bill Frisell in there before that. Who Was That Girl was the name of that track from his Unspeakable recording of 2004. And Herbie Hancock, his composition, Tell Me a Bedtime Story, courtesy of Howard Johnson and Gravity, featuring Taj Mahal from 1996. Heather with you on Jazz FM 91. Coming up, an artist, or music, I should say, from an artist that a lot of people are upset because he wasn't included in a recent collection of songwriters that was published in the New York Times. A lot of people talking about this, and I'll tell you who that artist was. We're going to hear his music. We're also going to hear music from Lee Morgan, Hilario Duran, and a whole lot more coming up here on Jazz FM 91.
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Jazz FM 91. That's Jocelyn Barth, and I'll Look Around from her 2021 recording, Tell Him I Said Hello, featuring Dave Restivo on piano, Artie Roth on bass. Eladio Duran in there before that, and Tom Scott started off that set of music, You've Got a Friend in Me. Now, that's a tune written by Randy Newman. A lot of people a little upset because Randy Newman wasn't included in a recent article published in the New York Times celebrating some of the best songwriters of our time. Now, that's not to say that there were great songwriters celebrated. Paul Simon is on here. Stevie Wonder is on here. Lionel Richie, Dolly Parton, Diane Warren, and others. Taylor Swift is also on here. And then there are some artists that may not have had the same pop success or popular music success. People like Fiona Apple, who's a great composer, but, you know, maybe didn't have the same level of success that someone like Randy Newman had. So people are a little bit upset. I don't know. I find myself saying things more now, like, well, when I was your age, I knew there was different music. So I don't know. It's hard to say, but I guess we can celebrate all of it, right? Because there's a reason they were all there, even if we don't agree. Although I will say Randy Newman should be on that list. Heather with you on Jazz FM 91. Coming up, some D Strings and Diane Marino right after Lee Morgan.

0: That is the brilliant collection of Jean-Luc Ponty on violin, Stanley Clarke on bass, and Bérélie Lagraine on guitar. D Strings is the name of the ensemble, and that is their self-titled release from 2014. Stretch was the name of that track. Speaking of strings, they will be celebrated at Herut every Wednesday. That's when they have their piano and guitar master series. Now, really? Piano? Strings? Well, yeah. There are strings inside the piano, and when hammers hit those strings, that's what makes the sound. So whenever you strike a piano key, there's actually a hammer hitting a string. So there you go. And that is why they're being celebrated on Wednesdays. 1 week it's piano, the next week it is guitar. So tomorrow night, Fern Lindzen with Chris Parnas and Ethan Ardelli will be at 8 o'clock. They'll be playing there. And then the following week, we're hitting the guitar with Ted Quinlan along with Duncan Hopkins and Terry Clark. And if you want to check out all of their lineup, herutjazz.ca. Heather with you on Jazz FM 91. Coming up in the next hour, more strings from Bela Fleck. A little jazz banjo for you. We'll have some Illinois Jacquette, Dave Stryker, and a whole lot more. So stick around right here on Canada's Jazz Station.
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Al Di Meola on Jazz FM 91. Fandango is the name of that track from his 24 recording. And before that, Omara Portuondo, Dos Gardenias, title track. Speaking of gardenias, have you been thinking about planting lately? I gotta admit, this is a time of year when I'm always a little confused because I'm not really sure when is the right time to plant. Some people say you have to wait until after the Victoria Day weekend. Some say, yeah, now is the right time. It's also about what to plant. I love gardening. I just wish I knew a little bit more about it. If anybody wants to let me know what I should be planting right now, drop me a line. Heather@jazz.fm. I'll name a plant after you. Coming up later in the hour, we've got some Frank Sinatra. We're going to have a little bit of a theme here because I've got some greenhouse effects, some Hank Mobley, and more. So stick around for that. Right now, here is Illinois Jackhat.

Shannon Butcher, Joy in My Heart on Jazz FM 91. Shannon's got some shows coming up. Later this month, she's going to be celebrating the music of Lorenz Hart at the Columbus Center. That's happening on Monday, May 25th. On June 17th, she will be at the Toronto Public Library in North York. July 21st, she's doing Halliburton Music in the Park. And then later in August, I'll be able to give you more details later.

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See, I told you there was a gardening theme this hour. That's a song called Petunia, courtesy of Bela Fleck and Marcus Roberts. Frank Sinatra in there before that with Chicago, that toddlin' town from 1964, an arrangement courtesy of Billy Mays. So Sinatra sang with a lot of big bands, and one of the bands with whom he played a lot was the Dorsey Band. And he loved how Dorsey was able to play those long notes. And he wanted to do that himself. So how did he practice singing those long notes? Well, certainly being able to, you know, sort of maintain a note for that much time, you have to have good breath support. So he practiced his breath support by swimming underwater. He would hold his breath for as long as he could. Sometimes he would see how long he could slowly dispel the air as he was underwater. And that is how he practiced his breathing to exercise those beautiful long lines. One of the many things for which Frank Sinatra was known. How about a little, oh, see, we're sticking with the gardening thing. Here is Greenhouse Ensemble, Dieu m'aide, on Jazz FM 91.

0: That is Dexterity, courtesy of Dave Stryker from his Blue Fire, the Van Gelder Sessions recording, just released last July. It was recorded last July. It was just released January. That's what I should say. Dave's on guitar, of course, Jared Gold on organ, and McClanty Hunter on drums. So that is sort of one of the standard formations of an organ trio. And in organ trios, that's a situation where you don't have a bass player. Normally in a trio, you would have maybe guitar-based drums, piano-based drums, that sort of thing. No drums in an organ trio. Instead, the organ player handles the bass notes, either with his or her left hand or with his or her left foot. So yes, you do have to have a certain amount of dexterity. Heather with you here on Canada's Jazz Station, Jazz FM 91. Coming up in the next hour, some Tony Bennett, Yellow Jackets, Ed Bickert, and Lauren Lofsky, two incredible Canadian guitarists, some Herbie Hancock, and a whole lot more. So do stick around for that here on Canada's Jazz Station.
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Tony Bennett, stepping out with my baby on Jazz FM 91. One of the highlights of all the things that I've done here at the station was a year at the Toronto Jazz Festival when I was invited to introduce Tony Bennett when he was performing at the Winter Garden Theater. I never met him, really, but I kind of did. So I had written my my introduction, and I went out on the stage, and Tony at the time wasn't taking the stage right away. His daughter, Antonia, would always perform first. So she would do a little bit of an opening set, and then Tony would take the stage. So I made sure that I kind of created the introduction so that it was kind of outlined that way. In any case, I did the introduction. I walked backstage, and just as I was exiting the stage to head into the backstage area, I heard, "Thank you very much. That was a lovely introduction." And I realized it was Tony Bennett. I couldn't see him. I just heard him. I realized he was kind of sitting off to the side. And I just kind of said, "You're very welcome, Mr. Bennett. It was truly an honor." Just one of the most amazing experiences. And I got a chance to come home and call my parents in Newfoundland and said, "I kind of met Tony Bennett." Well, not really, but I called out to him in the dark. 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Here are the Yellow Jackets.

Soul Jazz Orchestra and Lotus Flower from their Rising Sun recording. And before that, from Mint Jam, Yellow Jackets, recorded live in Mint, LA back in 2001. The tune, Less is Mo. Hey, I don't know if you've checked out our website lately, jazz.fm, but while you're there, go over to the Listen tab. And if you click on Listen, you'll get a little bit of a drop-down menu. And there are other options for you to check out, including listening to, for example, our streams. 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We've got a tribute to Oscar Peterson. We've got a tribute to Canadian jazz, Notes from Canada. We have our Respect Vocal channel, and our latest channel is Fusion, and that brings, well, kind of what we just heard, soul jazz. It brings a little bit of soul and jazz together. So if you want to check out some really great music, you can do it at jazz.fm.

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0: 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Let's get back to

Oh man, that's cooking. Herbie Hancock, Driftin' from 1962. Herbie on piano, Freddie Hubbard in there, Dexter Gordon. We had Butch Warren on bass and the great Billy Higgins on drums. Herbie is coming to town. Sunday, July 25th, 7 p.m., doors will open. The show begins at 8, and what a show that will be at Massey Hall. Listen, when you want to see a legend like Herbie Hancock, there's no better place to see him, and all the details are at masseyhall.mhrth.com. MasseyHall.mhrth, and that stands for Massey Hall, Roy Thompson Hall, .com. Coming up, Rebirth Brass Band, Sonny Clark. But first, here is DCT, David Clayton Thomas, on Jazz FM 91.

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0: Take 'em to the Moon. That is the Rebirth Brass Band from Move Your Body. Before that, Sonny Clark, Can't We Be Friends? And David Clayton Thomas from his combo recording of 2015, God Bless the Child. Beautiful band on that one, including my pal Mark Kieswetter on piano. 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We still have another hour of great music, and in the hour, we'll have some Carol Wellsman, Daphnis Prieto, and Bob Berg, Bobby Timmons. It's just going to be a good one, so you don't want to miss it. So don't. Stick around. We'll be right back.
1: 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Longa McQuaid, where the music begins.
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6: I never knew the charm of spring. 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

Here's Bob Berg, The Summer Wind, from another standard, his 1997 recording. We had some Laura Unglad before that from her Juno-winning recording, Get Out of Town. We heard April in Paris. Not sure where Montpellier is compared to Paris, but in fact, Laura was born in France, in Montpellier. She was actually raised in Connecticut, and then she moved to Montreal when she was in her late teens. And of course, now she resides here, and hence the Juno win for her. Although I gotta say, I gotta pick a bone with someone who said she was a French-American singer, because she's Canadian now. I'm just saying, we're claiming her. Coming up, speaking of someone we're claiming, one of my faves, Carol Wellsman. Even though she's been living in the States for a little while, she's still ours. But first, here's Bobby Timmons, grooving high on Jazz.

0: From her 1994 debut recording, that's Carole Welsman and Lucky to Be Me, the title track. I was lucky to be me at that time because I was actually studying with Carole. I was her student for 4 years at University of Toronto when I was studying jazz studies. And I gotta say, the thing about the programs then, and probably still now, is the fact that you really get that firsthand experience where you can talk to the people, study with the people, really kind of delve into the minds of the people who are doing what you want to do. So I got a chance to talk to Carole about what it was like to record. You know, how do you prepare? What are the studios you like to work with? What are the best circumstances? You know, it was really invaluable. So yeah, I was very lucky to be me at that time. And I'm lucky to be me today to be able to share this music with you. Coming up, we've got some Scott Marshall, Justin Coughlin, later in the hour, Ellington and Katie George, a whole lot more. So stick around, because you're with Jazz FM 91, Canada's jazz station.
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1: 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Jazz.

That's a couple of Chris's. Chris Bowers featuring Chris Turner and Wonderlove from the Heroes and Misfits recording. And Scott Marshall in there before that on a record recorded in Pickering, Ontario. Vignettes, we heard, and I Wish That I Knew. Well, I now know. I don't have to wish that I knew. I now know because I got to admit I wasn't really paying attention, but it was hard to get away from the fact that the Montreal Canadiens won their series against the Tampa Bay Lightning. They go on to round two. More about that in a second. But first, I got to send a little bit of love out to St. John's, Newfoundland. Very proud this morning because my friend's son scored the winning goal. Alex Newhook, the pride of St. John's, Newfoundland this morning, I tell you. Scoring the winning goal, defeating Tampa Bay Lightning in fine style, 2-1. And not only is Montreal celebrating, but St. John's is celebrating. All of Newfoundland and Labrador are celebrating this morning. So very exciting. The Canadians go on to face Buffalo. And Western New York, you know how much we love Buffalo. We love the Sabres. We love the Bills. The Jays team, I mean, we've got the Buffalo Blue Jays as well. So this is going to be a tough one for me, I got to say, because I got a little bit of a torn allegiance. So you'll bear with me if I kind of lean into the Canadians because, yeah, it's my friend's kid on that team who scored the winning goal. Love that. I'll tell you, there are a lot of people who are very tired this morning in Montreal and probably in St. John's, Newfoundland as well. Here's Daphnis Prieto on Jazz FM 91.

0: from her Katie George with Strings recording. That is Katie George. That Doesn't Matter is the name of that tune. We had Ellington in there from the Intimate Ellington, a little Laying on Mellow, and Daphnis Prieto, Una Vez Más before that, with his big band. Some nice big band music there. And I got to say thank you to the Rotary Festival in St. John's, Newfoundland. I was there on the weekend acting as an adjudicator for not choral stuff, but actually big band, a big band festival, working with the wonderful Andrew Jones, brilliant trombone player, one of my pals from my U of T days. And man, it was so great to hear the incredible musicianship coming out of those young artists in St. John's. So much great stuff happening in my hometown. It was just lovely. And also got to throw a little love out there to some of the guys that I got a chance to play with. Andrew and I sat in with some local young musicians in one of the big bands, the kind of the honors band for the Rotary Festival, as well as Jacob Sluice, who is a drummer from here in Toronto. He actually moved to St. John's and is living there now, and he's just killing it. And a brilliant piano player, originally from Connecticut, now in St. John's, Marco Fiore. And I gotta say, a wonderful young bass player, still in high school. Ethan Goff is his name, and he impressed me beyond words. He was not only a great bass player, he actually played drums in the honors band. All that to say, if you have a young person in your world who has a chance to experience the thrill, the excitement, the just the goodness that comes out of playing music, encourage it, because it is so great. These kids are just so impressive, and I gotta say, I'm still glowing from the experience. So big thanks to the Rotary Festival in St. John's, and big congratulations to all the musicians, because I know a lot of you listen online at jazz.fm. Heather here. We still have a little more music for you, and we'll get you ready for the rest of your day right after this.
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0: You know, I really am so grateful to our friends at Dresden Vision. 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They are an incredible company, and we are so glad that they support the station, and certainly that they support this show. 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I just mentioned I was in St. John's on the weekend. My mom and I were trying on glasses online. But not only can you try them on online, check them out in person because they are beyond impressive. And you can get the locations by visiting Dresden.vision. That about does it for me. Thank you very much for joining me this morning. If you have any questions about anything I've played, or if you just want to say hi, and I hope you do, you can reach me via email. The address is heather@jazz.fm. Raina is up next with The Interval. I'll be back with you again tomorrow. Until then, have a wonderful day. Take care. Stay safe. Check in on those who might need a little extra love right now. And please, as best you can, always remember to try to express yourself with kindness, because it makes a difference. Life's full of choices, so I'm glad you chose to spend some time with me today. Have a good one, and let's do it again tomorrow.

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Hello and good morning, my friend. Welcome to The Interval. I'm Raina Hirsch. Thank you for being along today. Coming up in the show, we got some Harold Mayburn on the way. We got Dizzy Gillespie, Bad Plus, EST, and of course, lots more great music to come. I want to give a big hello to Gary Kay. Hi, Gary. Thank you so much for emailing raina@jazz.fm. Gary's hoping to hear some Roberto Fonseca today. I'm going to do my best to get that on the show for you. Again, if you want to reach out, raina@jazz.fm is where you can find me. I want to play you something now with some vocals from Danielle Vassals. This is her title track from her album, Little Bit of Love. I want-

0: Carnicero from the Heavyweights Brass Band off of their most recent album, Knockout. This song is actually a shout out to the band's co-founder, Christopher Butcher. Christopher Butcher moved down to New Orleans and they wanted to evoke that street party, steamy nightclub, trumpet line kind of feel. And I think they absolutely got there. This is definitely a band that has always wanted to make us dance. They call themselves a flag planted in the middle of the dance floor. Such a fun album from them. Love that first single they put out as well, Splaka, just funk from the jump. They say that that song actually named after what the beat is. It's a splaka. Straight ahead, we are going to get into some Lambert, Hendrix, and Ross. A little later this hour, Cannonball Adderley.
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A classic from Bobby Hutcherson, that was Dave's Chant, which was originally released on the album Medina. It was recorded in 1969, but the album itself wasn't released until 1980. 1969 had a lot of changes going on for Bobby Hutcherson. He had just moved back to California after having some legal trouble in New York. He and Joe Chambers got caught smoking pot in Central Park, and as a result, Bobby Hutcherson lost his permit to be able to play in all of the nightclubs. So he said, all right, I'm heading back to California. But it's a good thing he did, because there he started a partnership with Harold Land, and he and Harold Land would go on to record 7 albums on the Blue Note record label together, including this one, Medina. It was Harold Land for the sax, Stanley Cowell on the piano, Reggie Johnson on the bass, and who but Mr. Joe Chambers on the drums. I'm Raina Hirsch. Chris Andrews coming up after Shirley Horn on Jazz FM 91.

0: Mean to Me from Jeff Goldblum and the Mildred Snitzer Orchestra. This comes to us from their latest album, Night Blooms, which is dropping almost a month to this day. It is coming out on June 5th. And he's bringing some familiar faces along for this journey. On this album, we're going to hear from Charlie Puth, as well as Cynthia Erivo. And of course, we've heard from Melody Gardot, her beautiful collaboration with them on Misty. I'm so looking forward to seeing what else this album has in store. I'm Raina Hirsch, coming up in our next hour together, Renee Lee, as well as EST, The Bad Plus, and Mike Stern.
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Christian Sands on the piano. That was Crash, which comes to us from his album Be Water. Now, it seems like he wrote this album and titled it as such almost as a reminder for himself more than anyone else. Back when this album came out, Jazz FM 91 had a chat with Christian Sands, and he was talking about how he'd recorded this album around the time where he'd just entered his 30s, and he noticed a change in himself. He was becoming a bit harder, a bit more closed off. But this album, Be Water, he says, is about possibility and being flexible. It is about being prepared for the things to come and being able to face challenges and pivot to be able to rise above. Being flexible, being aware, and also being honest with yourself. I'm Raina Hirsch. This is The Interval. So glad you're along for the ride today. Coming up, some Mike Stern, but right now, Chet Baker with Autumn Leaves.

0: A band we're saying goodbye to this year, The Bad Plus, that was Super America. The Bad Plus have announced that 2026, they are bringing this chapter to a close. They say it is the final year of The Bad Plus, and they are saying goodbye by touring a whole lot. They say it has been a privilege to share their music with the world, and they leave behind a body of work that they could not be more proud of. Now, The Bad Plus were here back in March. Now, if you missed that opportunity to see them live, you do have one more opportunity to say goodbye. They are going to be performing at the Montreal International Jazz Festival in June. I believe their show is June 26th. Coming up this Thursday and every Thursday on The Interval around this time, around 12:20, it's Remember When, a feature where we get to dive into some magical moments and memories that make jazz so rich and special. Remember When is brought to you by the Alzheimer's Society of Toronto, a home for community, connection, and care. To learn more about the Alzheimer's Society of Toronto and the programs that they offer, head to alz.to.
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Roberto Fonseca for us. That was La Llamada, which you can find on the album Yes Son. That song going out to Gary K. Gary, thank you so much for emailing reina@jazz.fm to say hey and request some Roberto Fonseca. This album Yes Son for Roberto seems to be all about letting go. In an interview once, I remember him talking about how from the corporate side of things, when you're making an album, there's always that question of, well, what's the angle, right? What's the excuse? What's the reason? But he said for this album, he let all of that go. He didn't have a reason. This album, he just wanted to share some joy, bring in all of his influences, and make some music that he loved. This was an album where he could take some risks and just laugh it off and enjoy the music with everyone. Still to come, we have some Andrea Superstein. Right now, I want to get into some EST with you. Here's Spunky Sprawl on Jazz FM 91.

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0: So In Love from Andrea Superstein. That is off of her Juno-nominated album, Oh Mother. In preparation for this album, Andrea interviewed almost 100 mothers to discuss their lived experiences, took all of the inspiration from their conversations, and translated it into this album. Looking at a pretty sunny day today, mostly sunny, expecting a high of 22, 11 degrees overnight tonight. Tomorrow, 15, 60% chance of showers, down to 5 degrees for our overnight low. In our next hour, I've got some Ella Fitzgerald for you, some Mark Egan, Nena Freeland, and Dizzy Gillespie's Alumni All-Star Big Band.
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6: 1, 2, 1, 2. I kept searching for someone who could turn my life around, but I didn't know it. I saw a fella who it seemed to want it. 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

Jasmia Horn for us on Jazz FM 91. We're going back to the album Love and Liberation for that track called Searching. I want to give a big hello to both Rose and Steve Allen. Hello to both of you, and Steve, a big happy belated birthday. Rose wrote in to let me know that it was your birthday on Friday. I hope this next trip around the sun is a grand adventure for you, my friend. You share a birthday with Shirley Horn and Ira Sullivan. Celebrating birthdays today, we have bassist Ron Carter, born today in 1937, the legendary Maynard Ferguson, born today in 1928, and pianist extraordinaire Don Friedman, born today in 1935. Let's get into some Dizzy Gillespie alumni all-star big band together. 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

0: Ella Fitzgerald with My Kind of Boy. This is a live recording that almost became a completely forgotten gem. This was recorded back in 1962, and then that recording just kind of sat on the shelf for a while until this year, where we got the Lost Berlin Tapes of Ella Fitzgerald. I'm Raina Hirsch. Still to come this hour, some Sarah Vaughan and Mark Egan, and some Wynton Kelly in a little bit.
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A new one from Ona Ensemble from their album Traces of Brazil, Voices of Toronto. That song was called Pro Olmir. As if you didn't need another great reason to keep listening to Jazz FM 91, here is one because, my friends, we are out on the streets. We are dropping into cafes, shops, and local spots, listening for businesses that are tuned in to Jazz FM 91. And if we catch you listening, you could win concert tickets, gift cards, exclusive swag, and a shout out live on air. So keep it locked right here on Jazz FM 91 because you never know when we could walk in and catch you listening.

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0: The incomparable Nenna Freeland with What a Little Moonlight Can Do. Don't forget, if you love vocal jazz, Voice Tracks with Danny Elwell coming up tomorrow night at 9 p.m. right here on Jazz FM 91. Danny is always bringing the best of the classics and brand new vocal jazz that she just knows you are gonna love. Checking in on our weather for today, a mainly sunny day for us. We're expecting a high of 22, down to 11 degrees overnight. Now, tomorrow, the clouds roll in. There's a 60% chance of showers with a high of 15, down to 5 for our overnight low.
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0: Well, that about brings us to the end of our interval for today. I'm so glad you could join me and share in the music. 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Thank you so much to Jane Hunter of Toronto, and a lot of gratitude for a brand new donor. Hey, this is awesome. This is James Stewart from Toronto. And James said that he wanted to donate in honor of Peter Von Schilling. Peter Von Schilling is our volunteer board chair. Shout out to Peter as well. James and Jane, thank you both so very much for the support. I can't tell you how much we appreciate it. We're so appreciative you're part of our community. 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It is so easy to do. 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Afternoon Drive with Jeff Chalmers coming up next. Have a wonderful afternoon and evening, and I'll see you tomorrow.

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3: This is

Can you dig it? It's the purveyor of vintage pop on Jazz FM 91. Matt Forbes right there. And the classic, I Get a Kick Out of You at 210 in Toronto. This is Afternoon Drive. I get a kick out of the weather. What about you? This is fantastic. Absolutely spectacular. No rainy days and Mondays right here. 20 degrees downtown Toronto. 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

passing around a tall, cool glass of D.D. Bridgewater on Jazz FM 91. I Can't Get Next to You, from the three-time Grammy and Tony Award winner, also an NEA Jazz Master, is D.D. Just looking at her Instagram there, rocking that look. And she described the move to shave her head years ago as a sign of personal and creative freedom. The bald look, the master line look. We're Cy Sperling, if you need him. It's 2:22 in Toronto. What a beautiful day. What a gorgeous day. This is fantastic. I'm loving it. In the time that it took to play that fabulous set of jazz music on the radio, we're up 2 degrees. It's 22. Glorious degrees downtown Toronto. I'm feeling good about this. May the 4th. I know. May the 4th be with you. Very clever. Hilarious. Hey, Alex Bird and the Jazz Mavericks.

0: 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Hope you can hang for a while on a sunny day in Toronto.
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Alex Goodman on Canada's Jazz Station, Jazz FM 91. And that is Nomad. Perhaps you were one of the 117,000 people who flocked to Hyde Park like a tourist to see the cherry blossoms over the course of the weekend. Or maybe you've got something far more interesting in your own backyard or private green space. I hope you enjoyed it. I hope you're enjoying the beautiful day today. Can you get outside for a breath of fresh air? Maybe a puff? We've got cloudy skies moving in tonight in Toronto with the chance of showers, risk of a thunderstorm tonight, low 11. The good news is it gets sunny again on Thursday, but not before cloudy skies tomorrow. Chance of showers with morning and afternoon showers, as a matter of fact, on Tuesday. Cloudy showers possibly on Wednesday and 13 degrees. This hour, a fantastic 22 degrees downtown Toronto. 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

0: Wow, I thought love was much softer than that. What a most disturbing sound.
1: Nat King Cole here at Jazz FM 91. Orange Colored Sky with Stan Kenton's orchestra, recorded August 16th, 1950 at Capitol Studios in Hollywood. I wonder what they served for lunch that day. It would have been neat. That was a successful record, number 11 on the Billboard charts. Love the voice of Nat King Cole on Jazz FM 91. It's coming up on 2:51 in Toronto. Again, it's sunny and beautiful and gorgeous and 22 degrees downtown Toronto. My favorite is, well, this is good, but you know, 20 or 68 on the old scale. Just a temperature you can get out and do stuff and not, you know, freak out, because soon the temperature will flip to 37 degrees Celsius, which will last until Labor Day. That's always a lot of fun. We've got music from Teo Crocker in our next set of music. Alex Kuba coming up, and Artemis next on Jazz FM 91.
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6: Hello, I'm Tim Carroll, Artistic Director at the Shore Festival in Niagara-on-the-Lake. We love a murder mystery here at the Shore, and this year we have one of the very best. 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

0: This could be. And Teo Croker here on Jazz FM 91 at 318 in Toronto. They could have been a contender. NBA playoffs. You watching last night? My goodness. Shouting out the Toronto Raptors, who suffered a heartbreaking Game 7 loss to the Cleveland Cavaliers last night. Looked good early, too. Up by 10 in the first. Cavs were sloppy early. And really, a season that exceeded expectations. I mean, 30 regular season wins last year to 46 this year. Taking the heavily favored Cavaliers to 7 games. So shouting out Scotty Barnes, RJ Barrett, and the rest of the Raptors. Thank you for a good run. That was exciting. Go Raptors. We'll see you next year.
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Brad Turner Quartet here at Jazz FM 91. Jump up and get down at 3:39 in Toronto. Monday afternoon, the 4th of May. Great to have you here. What's happening? I'm Jeff. This is Afternoon Drive. Hope you had a great weekend. It was not the best weather-wise, was it? Did you get outside? Brian and I were talking about it on Friday. He was going to get out into his yard and do some stuff. And I saw some folks on my street doing that as well. Going through the garden, maybe a quick over the lawn with a lawnmower sort of thing. I'm sort of saving that. I think the back lawn was cut last week, but saving the big cleanup for... Now, I read about this last week, was you have to wait. Well, it's suggested if you wish to, benefit all those little micro creatures that live in your environment back there in your green space, to wait until we have, is it 5 or 6 or 7 consecutive days of 50 degrees, Fahrenheit plus, so that they can sort of do their thing. And then not until that time should you be back there and kind of disturbing things like ornamental grasses and plants that might be able to house them. They live in these little stalks. They have their little TVs set up and their Wi-Fi, and to disturb that would be not good. So you want your pollinators and all your little friends back there to be cozy until it gets warmer. That's what I'm doing anyway in my garden. So we've got that, and we've got rain, and we've got more of it coming tonight in Toronto with cloudy skies, chance of showers, risk with thunderstorm, windy and 11 degrees tonight. Tomorrow is a cloudy day. Maybe a shower in the afternoon and in the morning as well. A high of 15, up to 50 kilometer per hour winds on Tuesday. And then we've got cloudy skies for your dining and dancing pleasure on Wednesday. Chance of showers in 13. But sun is promised on Thursday, so there's that. But right now, we're up another degree this hour. It's a glorious 23 downtown Toronto here at Jazz.

0: Out of Houston, Texas, now based in Los Angeles, it's pianist and composer Paul Cornish on Jazz FM 91. Little Blue Note Records action right there. And Queen Jerry. Queen Jerry was a renowned pianist herself, also a composer and educated, who passed away in 2017 at the age of 60. Also a key advisor in the early development of the Chamber Music Associations of the Association of America's Jazz Programs. And a very respected figure. That's a tribute to her, obviously. 351. Having fun on a Monday? What's happening with you? The price of gas today. Holy smokes. Have you given up? Just say, fill it up with extra. I don't care anymore. Or do you shop around and wait and play that whole game? Well, talk to Brian Snelson at 440 about the market itself and see how that's plays out, if that's a factor moving forward. 440, Brian Snelson from RBC Dominion Securities. Also coming up, we've got those Alex Bird tickets. Alex plays this month at the Redwood, and we've got tickets to see Alex and the Jazz Mavericks live and in concert. Chances coming up.
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0: Joanna Majoko here at Jazz FM 91, where you are at 4:03 in Toronto, Monday afternoon. We catch him normally at Tom's place downtown at 190 Baldwin. But Tom today, as we welcome back to the broadcast, the guy with the nice suits is on the road today. Tom, hello. How are you doing today?
1: It's spectacular. I'm going to see my doctor. They're going to do a PRP on my knee. That means that they're going to spun my blood and inject me with it. It doesn't take long, but I'm ready for it. My knee has been giving me problems for many, many, many, many years. I hope that this way I will feel better. I will feel even stronger than I am, and I can give better prices. I'm sure it's going to work fine, and I'm on my way right now to the doctor's office. And I'm ready. And just like I'm ready when you come to our store. I'm hoping that by tomorrow you will see me in the front of the store like I'm always am. It gives me a great pleasure to sell you the finest suits at prices that you don't see anywhere else. Sport jacket, trousers, shirts. You want to look at your best. You want to look like a king, and you have only so much money to spend, no better place. Thank you, everybody. Thank you for allowing me to be part of your lives. And thank you for letting me into your homes, your businesses. And I hope that I'm not bothering you more than I have to. So come on down. Come on down and take advantage at 190 Baldwin Street. Great merchandise and great prices. Love you all.

0: Gianluca Occhipinti here on Jazz FM 91 and Mr. Clouseau at 418 in Toronto. It is Monday, the 4th of May. May the 4th be with you and all that jazz. Which high school did you go to? Me, being from Scarberia, I went to Sir Wilfrid Laurier CI in Guildwood, you know, down at Livingston Road and Guildwood Parkway. We want to shout out Cedarbrae this afternoon, Cedarbrae Collegiate Institute, celebrating its 65th anniversary, and that happens this weekend, Saturday, from noon till 4 at the school. The school's at 550 Markham Road. I've passed that school for many, many decades because it's on the way to the mall, Cedarbrae Mall, now called Cedarbrae Center, I suppose. But if you want to check it out, it's cedarbraealumni.ca. There'll be a lot going on. It's more of a fundraising donation event, and attendees are asked to make a voluntary donation to the school, which will benefit the current and future students of Cedarbrae. All students, former students, and faculty from all the years since 1961, welcome to attend. So in advance, happy 65th anniversary to the former Scarborough Board of Education, now TDSB school, that is Cedarbrae CI, because your school, man. You can never get too far away from your old school. And back after the break with more of it. And coming up also is Brian Snelson with the Market Report. Don't go away.
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0: Joe Jackson classic right there, and stepping out from Canada's Jazz Station, Jazz FM 91. 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
0: Can I wish you a happy Monday, Brian?
2: Of course you can, and a happy Monday to you too, Jeffrey. It's a beautiful day.
0: It's a gorgeous day. It's a beautiful day. How was your weekend? Tell me about your weekend in great detail, the highlights, the lowlights, the in-betweens.
2: Well, as I've quoted Mike Myers' character, Dr. Evil, before, I think it's only appropriate I bring it up again. The circumstances of my life are quite inconsequential. I stayed close to home and spent time with family and friends. How about you?
0: Same. You know what? As someone who drives into the city 5 days a week, which I love coming into the city, I love Toronto. Sometimes, Brian, on a weekend, I take a lot of satisfaction in just not driving anywhere. And save for a trip to the big box store for a very exciting purchase of a scrub brush, and then to the grocery store for some milk, I drove nowhere and did very little outside of the home all weekend.
2: That's what I love about our daily chat. It's that glamour that you evoke, and I live vicariously through you.
0: This is the life, Brian, of a veteran radio announcer, you know, someone who has, shared his life with the public for many, many years. And as I get older, it gets more exciting, Brian.
2: My pulse is racing.
0: I mean, lying on the couch watching YouTube, watching the Raptors, watching the Blue Jays, hanging out with my daughter. I made some bread. This is what it's like, man. This is what it's like in your 60s around the house. It's satisfactory. It's satisfying. It's normal. It's family. It's fun.
2: Well, you raise a good point there on that. It's so important to recognize what we've got and never take it for granted and appreciate what you have. That's a good philosophy for all of us.
0: And Brian, also, may the fourth be with you.
2: Didn't think you were going to say that. All right, well, and may the fourth be with you too.
0: Is it Star? Sure, it's Star Wars, right?
2: Yeah, Star Wars.
0: I went to see Star Wars. I'm not sure if the second movie came out in about 80-ish, I think, 79, 80.
2: Yeah, I think that would be The Empire Strikes Back.
0: Yes, I went to the Oshawa Center with my then partner to watch that sequel. And we went for dinner at the local restaurant in the mall beforehand. I got the spaghetti. And Brian, I got food.
2: Some memory.
0: I recall because of what happened afterwards, but I got food poisoning. And through the entire movie, I spent my time on my knees in a filthy stall of the movie theater trying to rid my system of the bad meat that was contained within the spaghetti sauce. I don't know if that's why I don't like Star Wars or whether it's just I'm not a big sci-fi fan, but I'll never forget that. Ever had food poisoning, Brian? It's not a pleasant thing.
2: I've not had it, and I hope never to have it. I'm glad to hear you've recovered from the trauma.
0: Yes, it's been 46 years, but I'm feeling better about things.
2: Better late than never.
0: Thank you. Let's talk about your report for this Monday, the 4th of May. May the 4th be with you.
2: Thank you.
0: It is Brian Snelson, our pal from RBC Dominion Securities. And Brian, the floor, the theater, and the bad meal is all yours.
2: Thank you, Jeff. Good afternoon, everyone. A fresh surge in the price of crude oil sent share prices lower in both Toronto and New York today. Here in Toronto, a rise in the energy sector, one of the big three sectors that make up the that are among the biggest three sectors on the TSX composite, helped to take a little bit of the sting out of a down day on the market, as well as some gains selectively among the big technology names here in Toronto. West Texas Intermediate crude rose by more than 3% today as the United States and Iran exchanged fire in the Persian Gulf in a flare-up of hostilities that included a drone attack by Iran on the United Arab Emirates. The wave of violence came after a plan announced this morning by U.S. President Donald Trump to help ships navigate with some measure of safety or some measure of promised safety through the Strait of Hormuz. Earnings reports overshadowed geopolitical news last week and promised to do so again this week. Earnings reports, generally speaking, were pretty good, sending markets last week to record-setting highs. Second quarter earnings estimates are up by about 2% so far this earnings season, and forecasts for calendar year 2026 and looking out over the next 12 months, so the rolling 12-month forecast, those forecasts have moved higher by 3% and 4% respectively. At the closing bell, the Dow Jones Industrial Average fell by 1.1% today, a loss of 557 points, ending the day at 48,941. The S&P 500 lost 0.4%. That's a drop of 29 points. The NASDAQ ends the day down by 0.2%, or 46 points. Here in Toronto, the TSX Composite ends the day down by 0.75%, a loss of 252 points, to end the day at 33,638. That's the market report. 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

Here at Canada's Jazz Station, Jazz FM 91 at 513 in Toronto. Happy Monday. It is the 4th of May. And this, and thank you, Dave, by the way, for the messenger reminder there. Really appreciate that. Celebrated annually on the 4th of May in reference to the 5/4 time signature of the iconic 1959 hit Take Five by the Dave Brubeck Quartet. This is an informal holiday, if you will, honoring the legendary pianist's legacy, creativity, and contributions to jazz music. Exactly. It's Take Five, and happy Dave Brubeck Day to you from your pals here at Jazz FM 91.

0: celebrating Dave Brubeck Day here at Canada's Jazz Station, Jazz FM 91. That is Take 5 at 5:20 in Toronto. Taking off. Let's do our giveaway now before we go too much further. Of course, John Devenish is here at 6. He's got Dinner Jazz on a Monday. Alex Bird, whom we had the pleasure of hosting here at the radio show last weekend in for the celebration of International Jazz Day. It's always a celebration, it seems. Alex Bird, Jazz Mavericks, is going to be fantastic. Redwood Theater on the 17th of May. Afternoon drive to win. That's now. That's us. That's me. What are you doing? What's happening? 877-879-5400. Text me your first and last name. And say, Bird is the word. Okay? If you don't say that, I'm not gonna consider you. To win from Jazz FM 91. Alex Bird, 877-879-5400.
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1: Armin, is that you?
0: Yes, it is me, Armin.
1: It is me, Jeffrey, calling from the radio station. Armin, how are you, man?
0: I'm good. How are you doing?
1: I'm well. I got your text for Alex Bird. You followed the instructions to a T, your first and last name, and Bird is the word.
0: Bird is the word.
1: And I'm pleased about this. I'm happy about our conversation. I'm happy about your win. Armin, you're off to the Redwood Theater to see Alex Bird and the Jazz Mavericks on the 17th of May.
0: Wonderful. Thank you very much.
1: Armin, what's for dinner tonight? What are you guys having?
0: Chicken. I'm barbecuing chicken.
1: Armin?
0: Yes.
1: Bird is the word.
0: There you go. Thank you.

0: Heilig Maneuver here on Jazz FM 91, Ladybug Waltz at 549 in Toronto. Why don't you maneuver your way over to our website? 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Have you seen what the jackpot is right now? For that, you could buy a ticket or two and support the radio station and maybe win some cash. Check it out. Hey, I wanted to mention this before we go today with John Devenish around the corner at 6, and wonder if you happen to catch any of the press conference with the Leafs today. The Leafs have a new hire. He is John Sheka, the new GM, and boy, there was the Toronto Sun's Steve Simmons who confronted MLSE Prez Keith Pelley on the hire, saying he had spoken to 20 people who work in the league in the NHL, and 19 of them had not been supportive of the Sheka hire. Simmons adding that some of the sources had called the hire a sham, describing the guy as a con artist, a liar, and a salesman. This is what he said. And that is very interesting. I wonder if you have any thoughts on that. Toronto Maple Leafs, always, never a dull moment, I guess. So shouting out Steve Simmons of The Sun, and shouting out the ghost of Harold Ballard, really.
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0: We want to shout out a couple of the good listenership here, the good donorship in this particular instance, including Philip Saug of Toronto, who is a renewing donor. 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

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Save my love for you. Like Jack Horner in a corner, don't go nowhere. What do I care? All your kisses worth waiting for. Believe me, I don't stay

This Monday evening's edition of Dinner Jazz from Jazz FM 91 has opened up with a beautiful set, including Kirk MacDonald and some Louis Armstrong. I'm John Devenish, welcoming you to the program. So happy that you have tuned in and found this show. I know that Mondays, they can be all kinds of challenge, but I am glad that you have landed here. All kinds of great music ahead right through until 9 o'clock tonight. We were listening to Kirk MacDonald, who's the sax player, with Goodbye Glenn, music from Kirk's album called Songbook Volume 1. Now, that was recorded back in 2009. That was Kirk with David Varelas, who was at the piano, and Neil Swainson and Barry Romberg. The music making before that, the first track of this evening's show, Louis Armstrong, as recorded originally in 1938. That was Armstrong and his orchestra with Ain't Misbehavin'. Well, I can't promise that. We are now in the first hour of the three of Dinner Jazz. Let me tell you about some highlights to listen out for. Jerry Allen is in here. We're going to hear from the late piano player and educator. Pepper Adams is in the hour, too. Some Joni Mitchell. And right now, this is John Pizzarelli with some music from a recording called Better Days Ahead. This put together back in 2020. It's an album of hope. And looking ahead from the depth of the days of the pandemic, that's when it was put together. It's a solo guitar recording by Pizzarelli of music by Matheny. And by the way, you should listen to Radio Deluxe Sunday mornings at 10 o'clock, hosted by John Pizzarelli and his wife Jessica Molaski, right here at Jazz FM 91. Let's listen to John right now. 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

0: Jerry Allen is who you were listening to here on Dinner Jazz from Jazz FM 91. We heard the late piano player with Soul Eyes, that beautiful tune by Mal Waldron. Music from an album called The Life of a Song. In the band with Allen, Marcus Belgrave, Dave Holland, Jack DeJohnette, Dwight Andrews, and Clifton Anderson. Music making just ahead of that, we heard from John Pizzarelli with Farmer's Trust. Music from John's album called Better Days Ahead. It was recorded back in 2020. We're going to take a short break here on Dinner Jazz. We'll step back for just a couple of moments. Now, coming up just ahead, we're going to hear from the great baritone sax player Pepper Adams, as recorded back in 1957. We're going to hear from the debut recording of the player. Music from an album called Pepper Adams Quintet. And we're going to hear a tune by Irvin Gordon. And the band includes Stu Williamson, Carl Perkins is at the piano, Leroy Vinegar, and Mel Lewis. The tune that's just ahead is Unforgettable, and that's next. First these.
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12: Jazz.

The great baritone sax player Pepper Adams recorded his debut recording in 1957. It's called Pepper Adams Quintet. We heard a track from that album here on Dinner Jazz that was Unforgettable, that tune by Irving Gordon. That was Adams with Stu Williamson, Carl Perkins, Leroy Vinegar, and Mel Lewis. Going to listen now to some music making featuring Herbie Hancock. This is from the Hancock album called Gershwin's World. And the track we're going to listen to right now features Joni Mitchell.

Mitchell. There is an orchestral ensemble. Players also included are Terry Lynn Carrington, James Carter, and Stanley Clark. From Jazz FM 91, this is The Man I Love.

Herbie Hancock and Joni Mitchell here on Dinner Jazz from Jazz FM 91. That track you heard, The Man I Love, coming from the Herbie Hancock recording called Gershwin's World. Some good players involved there, too. Tara Lynn Carrington, James Carter, and Stanley Clark, along with an orchestral ensemble. I have a guitarist for you now on Dinner Jazz as we continue. Music from an album of his that's called Landscape. The player is Peter Leach. We're going to listen to Leach with Ray Drummond and the drummer, Steve Johns. 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

0: Jazz FM 91. That's some music by Jerome Kern and Dorothy Fields. That was Oscar Peterson with The Way You Look Tonight. That was from the recording called Oscar Peterson Plays the Jerome Kern Songbook. Peterson with Ed Thigpen and Ray Brown. They recorded back in 1959. The music before that, vocalist Matt Dusk with As Time Goes By. That's from Matt's recording called Back in Town. Music by Herman Hopfeld, and that tune famously in the film Casablanca, and also the theme song of the Britcom of the same name, As Time Goes By. That starred Dame Judi Dench and Jeffrey Palmer. The band, along with Matt, you had Chuck Berghofer, Vinnie Colaiuta, Paulino da Costa, and Tom Ranier at the piano. And starting things off in that set, it was guitar player Peter Leach with These Are Soulful Days. Music from Leach's album called Landscape. The other players on that track, Ray Drummond and the drummer, Steve Johns. 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We'll take a short break right here, and Dinner Jazz continues right after this.
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Some Ella Fitzgerald and some Tom Harrell have gotten us into this middle hour of this evening's Dinner Jazz program. We just heard from Ella Fitzgerald with Little White Lies, music from Ella Swings Lightly, a recording dating back to 1958, the singer backed by the Marty Paich Dectet. Music by Walter Donaldson. The band included Bud Shank, Mel Lewis, Bob Enevoldson, and Lou Levy. First track of this middle hour of Dinner Jazz, Tom Harrell is who you were listening to. That was the tune Right as Rain. Music from an album called Number 5. Heard the flugelhorn player, along with Wayne Escoffrey, Danny Grissett, Ogonal Kegwo, and Jonathan Blake. I'm John Devenish, and with those two tracks of music, we're now in the middle hour of this evening's Dinner Jazz program. We go through until 9 o'clock. There is a lot of music coming up for you. Some nice highlights in this middle hour, too. Listen out for Stefano De Battista in the hour. Art Farmer's coming up in here. Fred Hirsch as well. Right now, though, here is the Rosenberg Trio. The band features Nani on bass, Stocello on guitar, and Nuce, also a guitarist. All three of the Rosenberg family. Going to listen to them now from a recording called Live in Samoa. From Jazz FM 91, this is music by Ellington. Here is Flamingo.

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0: That's Stefano Di Battista here on Dinner Jazz from Jazz FM 91. Heard the sax player with Echoes of Brazil. That track coming from Di Battista's recording called Troubleshootin'. Heard him along with Baptiste Trottignon, Eric Harland, Russell Malone, and Nicola Stilo. The music making before that was the Rosenberg Trio. Heard from Noni Stocello and Nuche Rosenberg all together with some music by Duke Ellington. It was from the album called Live in Samoa, and the tune was Flamingo. We're going to take a short break here on Dinner Jazz. We'll step back for just a couple of moments. Coming up just ahead, we're going to go back in time to 1976 to listen to some music making featuring Art Farmer with some music from a recording called On the Road. We'll hear a tune by Gene DePaul and Johnny Mercer. The band including Art Pepper, Hampton Hawes at the piano, Ray Brown, and Steve Ellington, grandnephew of Duke Ellington. The tune that is just ahead is Namely You, and that's next. But first, won't you please listen to these.
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